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17: A chance of showers, even the risk of a thunderstorm today in 13. Tonight, a chance of showers in 5. There's a risk of a thunderstorm there as well. Tomorrow, a chance of showers in 19. Tomorrow night, it clears up in 6. On Friday, it makes the sun and cloud in 21.
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2: 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I usually bring a baby bunny, guinea pig, teddy bear, hamster, hedgehog, and even a micro squirrel with me. 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Please give us a call at Petland if you would like to know more about pet presentations.
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1: May long weekend is over. 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
1: Good morning. I'm Justin Goulet. Early next month, the city, Lethbridge Police Service, Fire and EMS, and other community organizations join forces to deliver the return of Off the Record. The Building Safer Communities Initiative is an hour of sports and connection designed to strengthen positive relationships between youth and local first responders. Those aged 10 to 17 can register for an upcoming one-hour basketball and soccer session on June 2nd at Wilson Middle School. We've got a link to register on our website. Local grade 12 LCI student Connor Russell has been awarded the Southern Alberta Art Gallery's Curator's Pick Award, and the young artist also received honorable mention for a 2D Award of Merit. My Lethbridge Now, Stan Ashby, has more.
2: SAG's Arts Alive and Well in the Schools is an exhibit featuring artwork from Lethbridge and area K-12 students. Russell's award-winning piece, entitled The Trip, is themed around some of the trippy 1970s art he saw on Instagram.
3: Even being in that gallery was pretty crazy. Like, it was such a cool thing to experience, like, having something even in a gallery. Like, it was really uplifting, and it really makes me want to do more.
2: Now in its 49th year, the Arts Alive exhibit has had nearly 17,000 pieces on display over the decades. For Vista Radio, I'm Stan Ashby.
1: And travelers from BC, Saskatchewan, the Northwest Territories, and Montana will soon be welcomed to the province by new border signs. Alberta's Minister of Transportation and Economic Corridors, Devin Dreeshan, says the new Welcome to Alberta signs are branded with the Strong and Free motto. It's anticipated that the installation will start by this fall, and the 22 new border signs will cost about $3.5 million. Get more local news right to your inbox. All the details are at MyLethbridgeNow.com. In sports, Vegas took a 1-0 lead in the NHL Western Conference Finals last night with a 4-2 win over Colorado. Game 2 is tomorrow. Tonight it's game 1 of the Eastern Conference Final between Montreal and Carolina. And on the diamond, the Blue Jays beat the Yankees 2-1 yesterday. Their series wraps up tonight.
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1: A mix of sun and cloud for your Thursday with a 60% chance of showers and a high of 17. Tonight, 30% chance of rain, low at 4. Tomorrow, sun and cloud with a 30% chance of showers and a high of 21. Then on Saturday, sunshine with a high of 25.
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0: Good morning. The sequel to Come On, Eileen.
1: You know, that 80s classic song. That's what I think that is. Don't Walk Away, Eileen, St. Roberts. Hey, it's Jordan. Happy Thursday. Best day of the week. Oh, my gosh. Today, there's something that makes it even better. So good you can save some money. I'm going to let you know about that next. Here's Changes. David Bowie right here.

0: sweet sounds of a saxophone in a song. It always makes it 100 times better. David Bowie. Changes right here on 94.1. CJOC, how you doing? It's Jordan here on your rainy morning. Thursday, though, best day of the week. It's not crazy rain. I'm just looking at the studio window right now, giving you my weatherman, weather network point of view. Yep, definitely looks like rain. But it does say there is a mix of sun and cloud throughout the day, but also rain as well throughout the day. And you know what that means? This doesn't look like a Milli Vanilli rain. This looks like a Elvis rain.
1: Rain keeps pouring down.
0: Little Kentucky rain from Elvis. Just feels like that type of a rain. It's not too upbeat. It's a little dreary out there. Then tomorrow, 21 sunny. Saturday, 26 sunny. Sunday, 26 sunny. Then sun run. Let's get through this rain. Okay, today. What is it, Elvis? Okay, enough of that. Today. Holy moly, I told you, you can save money today. It is the day of all days. Thursday, best day of the week, but also half price deals day starting at 10 a.m. for 24 hours. You get half price off some amazing local businesses, not just some. There are so many. If you go to the site right now, myhalfpricedealsnow.com, register. If you haven't, you got to register because at 10 a.m. it starts and these sell out. But I'm on the page right now. I'm scrolling through so many businesses here. Holy moly. Oh, Westminster Liquor. There you go. 50% off a $25 gift certificate. If I'm doing my math correctly. Where is the calculator? 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So get ready for that. 10 a.m. it starts. 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

going to do something a little different. Mike D is going to be on the show for a segment. He's going to be talking to one of the members, one of the DJs, actually, at the CJOC Amateur Club with the LSCO. Barry, he's going to be talking to. And they have a special event coming up next week. So that's coming up after the news. So you hear Mike D, great guy. His show's on the afternoon, but he's going to make a special appearance on my show. I'm excited for that. First, here's Bad Side of the Moon. One of, actually, it is my favorite April Wine song. See?

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1: Good morning. I'm Justin Goulet. Norbridge Senior Center has plenty to celebrate next month, including Seniors Week. My Lethbridge Now, Stan Ashby, has more details.
2: During Seniors Week, Norbridge Senior Center will host a Monday morning jam session June 1st, a pancake breakfast in the diner June 2nd, and there's an in-house bingo event scheduled for June 5th. Director of Programming Ashley Kern says Seniors Week honors how seniors contribute to society.
3: I think society will not really think about seniors. 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So Seniors Week kind of just highlights them, brings them back into the spotlight and gives honor to our seniors and everything that they've contributed.
2: Norbridge will also be holding its fourth annual Father's Day Show and Shine Car Show June 21st at Winston Churchill High School. 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
1: Registration is open for the 2026 Southern Alberta Summer Games. The competitions take place July 8th through 11th in the county of 40 Mile and Bow Island, with all soccer events hosted in Raymond. Regional Director for Team Lethbridge, Carter Gibson, says the games are a great way to bring people together.
4: Interconnecting kind of all the communities is great, and just the summer games in general, it's a great way for everybody within Southern Alberta to make friends. And I think sporting is one of the best ways to do that, because it's just an activity that you guys get to do together, and especially even with the volunteers and the coaches, just it's a great overall environment for everyone to make some friends.
1: Some of the sports included in the games are badminton, 3-on-3 basketball, beach volleyball, and pickleball. And Crows Nest Pass will host the screen test program next month to provide screening mammograms to eligible people age 45 to 74. A mobile mammography trailer will be at the Crows Nest Sports Complex in Coleman from June 5th to 6th and June 8th to 13th. Screening is available for free, but appointments are needed. 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All the details are at MyLethbridgeNow.com. In sports, Vegas took a 1-0 lead in the NHL Western Conference Finals last night with a 4-2 win over Colorado. Game 2 goes tomorrow. Tonight, it's Game 1 of the Eastern Conference Finals between Montreal and Carolina. And in baseball, the Blue Jays beat the Yankees 2-1 yesterday. Their series wraps up tonight.
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1: A mix of sun and cloud for your Thursday, with a 60% chance of showers and high of 17. Tonight, 30% chance of rain, low at 4. Tomorrow, sun and cloud with a 30% chance of showers and a high of 21. Then on Saturday, sunshine with a high of 24.

0: 94.1 CJOC. It's Mike D. Hanging out in the studio. Got some guests in here today. I'm joined by Barry and the very secretive Hannah in the background. Part of the CJOC Amateur Radio Club with the Lethbridge Senior Citizens Organization. Barry, how the heck are you today?
1: I'm doing very fine. Thank you.
0: Wonderful. Happy to hear. And how long have you been in the Amateur Radio Club over at the LSCO?
1: At the LSCO, I've been there about 10 years, mm-hmm. but I've been an amateur radio operator since 1985.
0: So you've been in this business since the year that I was born.
1: Yeah.
0: That's so you're well seasoned. You know what? I think we're ready to graduate you out of amateur now. I think you could be a seasoned pro.
1: Yeah, I could be. Yeah.
0: There we go. Okay. Now, you have some fun events coming up. May 30th, you've got a flea market and a ribbon cutting ceremony for the Amateur Radio Club, right?
1: That's correct, yes.
0: Tell us a little bit about it.
1: Okay, so we'll start with the flea market, perhaps. Mm-hmm. The flea market is an event that amateurs hold usually once a year. And everybody brings their old used equipment or whatever they don't want any longer or whatever the spouse has sold them to get rid of. And we have a flea market. Mm-hmm. So the flea market is a place for people to come and buy and sell. But it's also a place to get together and meet faces that we talk to in the radio all the time, but don't get to see very often.
0: Well, that sounds delightful. A nice little equipment swap. It's a great way to recycle or upcycle any of that equipment you may have. And you get to make some friends out of the deal as well. Yeah. Also very important. And the ribbon cutting, as I recall, is on the 30th around 10 to 10:30, right?
1: Yeah, about 10 o'clock. And we have started this sponsorship with CJOC for the Amateur Radio Club sponsor. And we are really anxious and very pleased to have CJOC joining in with us. So on 10 o'clock on the morning of the 30th, mm-hmm. we'll be doing the ribbon cutting, which means is the official kickoff of that part

0: partnership we're having together, and looking forward to it.
1: Well, there you go. I'm going to be there 10 a.m. on the 30th to just go around and shake some hands. And you know what? Barry, I'm telling you right now, you ever want to be a co-host on the Afternoon Drive on CJOC, you just let me know. Okay. We'll get you in here as often as you want, my friend.
0: Yeah, you bet. Well, I'm not really a co-host, but but I spend a fair amount of time talking on the radio, so that's what we're about.
1: Well, there you go. Well, thank you so much for taking some time, hanging out with me, and everyone remember, check out the 30th over at the Lethbridge Senior Citizens Organization, the LSCO as we like to call it, flea market, ribbon cutting, the whole shebang, CJOC partnering up with it. Could not be more stoked, and Barry's going to be there.
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0: I haven't heard that one in a while. So, so good. Right here on 94.1 CJOC, 6:45, currently 5 degrees out. They're calling for a chance of showers today. Looking outside the window, looks like it could be a wet one. But it is a big day today. It's Thursday, best day of the week, of course. Friday Junior, Friday's Eve. Don't cook tonight. Go out. Get some takeout. 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You can use some maybe tonight to go out. 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
3: I'm Craig Lester, and this is Rural Roots Canada. A new economic analysis commissioned by the Agriculture Transport Coalition says a single week of supply chain disruptions, such as rail and port, during peak export season could cost the grain sector up to $540 million. The report found most of those losses come from export sales that can't be recovered once shipments are delayed. It also says even the threat of disruption can trigger losses with up to $112 million in missed sales before a work stoppage even begins. The findings were released as part of the new Too Much on the Line campaign, which is calling on the federal government to reform Canada's labor relations framework. Grain Growers of Canada Executive Director Bruce Burrow says every time grain stops moving, the impacts are immediate, including missed sales, broken contracts, and long-term damage to Canada's reputation as a reliable supplier. The coalition is recommending the federal government appoint a special mediator during bargaining and allow disputes to move to binding arbitration when economic harm becomes significant. They are urging people to visit keepgrainmoving.ca to find out more. I'm Craig Lester, and this is Rural Roots Canada.
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1: Good morning. I'm Justin Goulet. Lethbridge police say they're currently on scene of a high-risk incident and have closed the roadway along 6th Avenue North in the 1600 to 1900 blocks. Avoid that area if you can. More details will be provided once they're available. Early next month, the city, Lethbridge Police Service, Fire and EMS, and other community organizations join forces to deliver the return of Off the Record. The Building Safer Communities Initiative is an hour of sports and connection designed to strengthen positive relationships between youth and local first responders. Those aged 10 to 17 can register for an upcoming one-hour basketball and soccer session on June 2nd at Wilson Middle School. We've got a link to register on our website. Local grade 12 LCI student Connor Russell has been awarded the Southern Alberta Art Gallery's Curator's Pick Award, and the young artist also received honorable mention for a 2D Award of Merit. My Lethbridge Now, Stan Ashby, has more.
2: SAG's Arts Alive and Well in the Schools is an exhibit featuring artwork from Lethbridge and area K-12 students. Russell's award-winning piece, entitled The Trip, is themed around some of the trippy 1970s art he saw on Instagram.
3: Even being in that gallery was pretty crazy. 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Like, it was really uplifting, and it really makes me want to do more.
2: Now in its 49th year, the Arts Alive exhibit has had nearly 17,000 pieces on display over the decades. For Vista Radio, I'm Stan Ashby.
1: And travelers from BC, Saskatchewan, the Northwest Territories, and Montana will soon be welcomed to the province by new border signs. Alberta's Minister of Transportation and Economic Corridors, Devin Dreeshan, says the new Welcome to Alberta signs are branded with the Strong and Free motto. It's anticipated that the installation will start by this fall, and the 22 new border signs will cost about $3.5 million. 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All the details are at MyLethbridgeNow.com. In sports, Vegas took a 1-0 lead in the NHL Western Conference Finals last night with a 4-2 win over Colorado. Game 2 is tomorrow. Tonight it's game 1 of the Eastern Conference Final between Montreal and Carolina. And on the diamond, the Blue Jays beat the Yankees 2-1 yesterday. Their series wraps up tonight.
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1: A mix of sun and cloud for your Thursday with a 60% chance of showers and a high of 17. Tonight, 30% chance of rain, low at 4. Tomorrow, sun and cloud with a 30% chance of showers and a high of 21. Then on Saturday, sunshine with a high of 25.
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0: Roxy Roller.
1: That'd be one last Roxy Roller. That's Sweeney Todd, who, by the way, is going to be at Cornstalk 2026 this summer. It's coming soon. I think it's like in 60-something days. I always have the countdown. It's going to bug me now if I don't have the countdown to it. 60-something days. You hold on 1 second, everybody out there. Where's my... 60-something days, trust me. Cornstalk, it's July. It's in July, July 23rd. So many great artists. Big Wreck, Seth Jordan. Okay, listen, this is going to be a really fun hour. First of all, I'm going to tell you how you can make some money. Well, win some money. You know what it is. The CJC Secret Channel. That's the first thing. But I'm also going to tell you how to save some money. Big, big day today. That's coming up. But first, I had this CD single. Remember CD singles when you just got the one song? Especially for one-hit wonder bands. This is one of them. How bizarre, right here on 94.1.

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1: OMC, don't know what that stands for, but that is their one hit wonder. How bizarre. Right here, 94.1 CJOC. Like I said, I had the CD single for that. The younger generation doesn't know about singles. Remember the cassette single? I had the I'm Too Sexy cassette single. And there was always a remix on the B side. It was just one little cassette tape of that. So there was that. Then there was the record singles, where it wouldn't play properly on your record player unless you had that little plastic thing in the middle. So yeah, there you go, younger generation. If you're going to school right now, you're like, what is he talking about? Yeah, we had to buy singles. And then we eventually, iTunes, you had to buy the singles, 99 cents, the songs. And then now you can stream things. There you go. It's a fun little facts for you. I don't know if those are facts. Well, they are facts. But that's, yeah, the nostalgia. Jordan's nostalgia. How you doing? 94.1 CJOC, 713, 5 degrees out right now. It's going to be 18 today. It's a nice day. It was rainy when I got to work, and I had all my rain music queued up. But then all of a sudden, the sunshine came in. Oh, look at it outside. The sunshine. Come on. One of the most sunniest places in North America, right here. No rain's gonna stop us. The sunshine. Okay, listen, it's gonna be sunny, hopefully, all day. But it is saying a chance of showers. Tomorrow, Friday, it's 21. Saturday's 26. Sunday's 26. Sun run all the way through. I teased it earlier. Tell you how you can make some money and save some money this hour. Okay, you can make some money with that CJOC secret sound brought to you by Audiology First. $340 already. I think it's going to grow, this sound. But who knows? I've been surprised before. Somebody's guessed it, and it's like, huh? How did you get that? Also, today, my half-price deals day. It is today. Yes, that's how you can save some money on local businesses. 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So many Westminster Liquors in there. I always go to that because I love that place. Movie Mill, I was just on there. 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You can get ready for it as you see the sunshine. Oh, so good. Okay, CJOC Secret Sounds coming up around 7:40-ish. Stay with me.
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how this weather really turned around the last hour. Actually, like 30 minutes. Jordan's walking to work weather report. It was a little rainy, spitty, you know, a little light drizzle. And then I looked at the weather forecast and it said it was going to rain throughout the day and it was dark, the clouds. And then all of a sudden the sunshine came out. Hey, if you're a golfer, you must love this sort of thing. I'm not a golfer, but I would imagine days like this, it's like perfect for golfing. Next few days are going to be great. In the 20s, all weekend, sunshine all the way through. Hey, if you are a golfer and you're looking for an event, a tournament, I'm sure golfers, that's the thing, right? Tournaments, go to tournaments, just hanging out with your buddies. There's a great thing that's coming up next week, and it supports an amazing cause. CJOC is proud to support the inaugural Ronald McDonald House Charity Golf Tournament happening May 26th at the Lethbridge Country Club. It's a Texas scramble format. I don't know what that is. Maybe somebody text me on the CJOC text line. Let me know. What is the text? 403-388-4646. There's a lot of contests, food and beverage holes, survivor ball, a dinner, and an awards. 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I would love to go golfing. I don't want to walk. I want to do the golf cart. The golf cart. Can you wear Crocs on the golf course? Or is there, no? Here's Walk This Way, Aerosmith on 94.1.

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1: Good morning. I'm Justin Goulet. Norbridge Senior Center has plenty to celebrate next month, including Seniors Week. 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
2: During Seniors Week, Norbridge Senior Center will host a Monday morning jam session June 1st, a pancake breakfast in the diner June 2nd, and there's an in-house bingo event scheduled for June 5th. Director of Programming Ashley Kern says Seniors Week honors how seniors contribute to society.
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2: Norbridge will also be holding its fourth annual Father's Day Show and Shine Car Show June 21st at Winston Churchill High School. 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
1: Registration is open for the 2026 Southern Alberta Summer Games. The competitions take place July 8th through 11th in the county of 40 Mile and Bow Island, with all soccer events hosted in Raymond. Regional Director for Team Lethbridge, Carter Gibson, says the games are a great way to bring people together.
4: Interconnecting kind of all the communities is great, and just the summer games in general, it's a great way for everybody within Southern Alberta to make friends. And I think sporting is one of the best ways to do that, because it's just an activity that you guys get to do together, and especially even with the volunteers and the coaches, just it's a great overall environment for everyone to make some friends.
1: Some of the sports included in the games are badminton, 3-on-3 basketball, beach volleyball, and pickleball. And Crow's Nest Pass will host the screen test program next month to provide screening mammograms to eligible people age 45 to 74. A mobile mammography trailer will be at the Crow's Nest Sports Complex in Coleman from June 5th to 6th and June 8th to 13th. Screening is available for free, but appointments are needed. Get more local news right to your inbox. All the details are at MyLethbridgeNow.com. In sports, Vegas took a 1-0 lead in the NHL Western Conference Finals last night with a 4-2 win over Colorado. Game 2 goes tomorrow. Tonight, it's Game 1 of the Eastern Conference Finals between Montreal and Carolina. And in baseball, the Blue Jays beat the Yankees 2-1 yesterday. Their series wraps up tonight.
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6: 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In the milling wheat markets, July Minneapolis futures are down 2 cents at $6.94, with local hard red spring bids for June-July movement at $8.25 per bushel. In the oil seeds, July canola futures lost $6.20 at $7.51.50 per ton or $17.04 per bushel. In the pulse markets, nearby red lentils are trading at 24 cents per pound and yellow peas remain at $8.25 per bushel. 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
1: CJOC Weather. A mix of sun and cloud for your Thursday with a 60% chance of showers and high of 17. Tonight, 30% chance of rain, low at 4. Tomorrow, sun and cloud with a 30% chance of showers and a high of 21. Then on Saturday, sunshine with a high of 25.
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Okay, I'm calling it now. They said it would be rain today, like rain on and off. But in this morning, look at it outside. Oh, my gosh. So beautiful. So I'm saying no rain, though they say around 2 could be. But then I'm not here. You can't blame me then. I'm not on air at 2 o'clock. There could be rain around 2 o'clock. But look at it. It's beautiful. 18 today, mix of sun and cloud. Listen, there is 2.5 hours until the half price deals. 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But you know what time it is right now. Do you? I'm waiting. You know what it is. You're starting to call already. CJOC Secret Sound. 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Caller number 4.

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1: Sure is. 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
2: Hello.
1: Hi, who am I speaking with?
2: I'm speaking with Bailey.
1: Bailey. What's going on this morning?
2: Just heading to school.
1: Going to school? What grade are you in?
2: Grade 9.
1: You're almost done.
2: Yep.
1: Must feel great.
2: Does.
1: Summer vacation. Oh, I remember that. Not anymore. Okay. Listen, are you ready to guess? Well, there is summer vacation for I have time off, but you know what I mean. It's always better.
2: Yeah.
1: Yes. Okay. Okay. Bailey, are you ready to guess the CJOC Secret Sound?
2: I am.
1: Okay. I'm turning this dramatic music down for you. Here we go, Bailey. Oh, what do you think?
2: I think it's plastic packing tape.
1: Plastic packaging. Like
2: packing tape.
1: Packing tape. Oh. Let's see. It's okay, Bailey. It's okay. Don't worry. That's good. You actually made the jackpot go up, which is great. $360. Listen, have the best day at school. Say hi to your school.
2: Okay. Chinook.
1: Okay. Hi. Hello. And enjoy your summer vacation coming up, okay?
2: Thank you,
1: Bailey. Okay, cheers. Listen, Bailey, again, thank you. Jackpot's at $360 down. More show coming up.
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1: Wow. Not when I got to work.
0: It was raining. And they were calling for rain throughout the day. But suddenly cleared up. The birds started to chirp like in this song.
1: Is that a bird chirping?
0: Anyways, it's Learning to Fly. Tom Petty and the Heartbreakers right here on 94.1 CJOC. Okay, we're a little over 2 hours away from one of the big days. 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So many deals this year. So many great deals. The Movie Mill. That's a popular one that always sells out. That's the thing. You got to be ready because they sell out, a lot of these. Speaking of movie mills, movies, Hollywood Minute-ish is coming up next hour. And Justin Goulet is back. Yay! We got some stories of Survivor. You're a Survivor fan? Big news there. Also, Michael, the movie Michael. It's some big news for that, too. Well, have you seen it? I want to see. Everybody's dancing in the theaters to it. That's all coming up.
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1: Good morning. I'm Justin Goulet. Lethbridge police say they're currently on scene of a high-risk incident and have closed the roadway along 6th Avenue North in the 1600 to 1900 blocks. Avoid that area if you can. More details will be provided once they're available. Early next month, the city, Lethbridge Police Service, Fire and EMS, and other community organizations join forces to deliver the return of Off the Record. The Building Safer Communities Initiative is an hour of sports and connection designed to strengthen positive relationships between youth and local first responders. Those aged 10 to 17 can register for an upcoming one-hour basketball and soccer session on June 2nd at Wilson Middle School. We've got a link to register on our website. Local grade 12 LCI student Connor Russell has been awarded the Southern Alberta Art Gallery's Curator's Pick Award, and the young artist also received honorable mention for a 2D Award of Merit. My Lethbridge Now, Stan Ashby, has more.
2: SAG's Arts Alive and Well in the Schools is an exhibit featuring artwork from Lethbridge and area K-12 students. Russell's award-winning piece entitled The Trip is themed around some of the trippy 1970s art he saw on Instagram.
3: Even being in that gallery was pretty crazy. 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Like, it was really uplifting, and it really makes me want to do more.
2: Now in its 49th year, the Arts Alive exhibit has had nearly 17,000 pieces on display over the decades. 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
1: And travelers from BC, Saskatchewan, the Northwest Territories, and Montana will soon be welcomed to the province by new border signs. Alberta's Minister of Transportation and Economic Corridors, Devin Dreeshan, says the new Welcome to Alberta signs are branded with the Strong and Free motto. It's anticipated that the installation will start by this fall, and the 22 new border signs will cost about $3.5 million. Get more local news right to your inbox. All the details are at MyLethbridgeNow.com. In sports, Vegas took a 1-0 lead in the NHL Western Conference Finals last night with a 4-2 win over Colorado. Game 2 is tomorrow. Tonight it's game 1 of the Eastern Conference Final between Montreal and Carolina. And on the diamond, the Blue Jays beat the Yankees 2-1 yesterday. Their series wraps up tonight.
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1: CJOC Weather. A mix of sun and cloud for your Thursday with a 60% chance of showers and high of 17. Tonight, 30% chance of rain, low at 4. Tomorrow, sun and cloud with a 30% chance of showers and a high of 21. Then on Saturday, sunshine with a high of 25.
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1: I say that because it's just, I think of CDs when I think of Jagged Little Pill. But albums. Ever. Not just from the 90s. It's Alanis Morissette. You learn every song on that album was incredible. And it still holds up to this day. You learn right here, 94.1. Listen, going to be a fun hour. Justin Goulet is back. Yay, he's back, baby. He's been gone for a couple days. He's up next. I'm going to ask him, where was he? What was going on? Also, the Hollywood Minute-ish is coming up. If you're a Survivor fan, it was a big night last night. Big news. Big news. The winner, spoilers alert. And also some, yeah. It's kind of a shocking thing. I was like, oh, really? And also today is Half Price Deals Day. Let's talk about that. All that this hour. Yay. From the Full Monty. That's where my mind goes. Movies with songs. You Sexy Thing. Hot Chocolate right here on 94.1. CJOC.

0: surprise hit in the 90s. British film called The Full Monty. I used to be obsessed with this song. You Sexy Thing, Hot Chocolate, right here on 94.1 CJOC, 8:15, 7 degrees. And I have a special guest, well, a returning guest that has some explaining to do. Here's Justin Goulet, voice of a generation, voice of the CJOC News. How you doing, Justin?
1: You know what? I'm feeling a lot better, Jordan.
0: Wait, before we get into that, where were you?
1: I was sailing the high seas, my friend. And by that, I mean vitamin C. Lots and lots of it. So I was a little under the weather the
0: past
1: few days.
0: For a young man, that you don't do dad jokes here.
1: I couldn't resist. It was right there.
0: So you were sick. You're under the
1: weather. I was, yeah. Yeah, I was sick, and I decided to be responsible and stay home while sick.
0: So, I can hear it.
1: Yeah, there's still a bit of that congestion, but yesterday I thought to myself, I miss Jordan, and I miss the team, so I need to come back. So here I am.
0: You're being smart, but I did miss you, buddy.
1: Yeah, you know what? I did miss you.
0: Was that sincere?
1: Okay. No, it was. It was. It's really nice sleeping in, let me tell you. But at the same time, it's weird not being here and kind of breaking that routine.
0: So what did you do on your holiday? I mean, being sick.
1: I embraced the couch life, and I watched a lot of movies. I rewatched one. You know, it kind of goes with what we talked about in the Hollywood Minute-ish a couple weeks ago.
0: Yeah.
1: I rewatched The Lost Boys.
0: So good.
1: Yeah, it's a great movie. It holds up.
0: It's so good.
1: It's amazing.
0: I saw it in the theaters 3 times. My sister, she's obsessed with it. She had the movie poster with the parental guidance because her buddy used to work.
1: Oh, that's great.
0: In like the 80s at the 3-Star Cinema in Guelph. And so I don't know if she still has it. It's probably worth a lot of money.
1: It's an awesome poster too, with the whole like cast lined up. Oh, it's great.
0: Well, it's funny you brought that up because a lot of things have happened since you've been gone.
1: Oh, really?
0: First of all, I have a new song when I talk about the weather, Sunshine.
1: Okay.
0: This song. Do you get it when it's sunny out? Do you get it?
1: It's great. I do get it. I love it.
0: So that's that. You missed that. Also, by the way, it's funny you talked about Lost Boys. The Lost Boys musical that you want to see is coming to North America. It's a North American tour. I mean, it's in North America, but it's going to tour Canada and the United States in spring of 2028. Look at your shocked face.
1: Oh, that's phenomenal. I can't wait to see it. I'll be there front row. Maybe I'll be on stage. Maybe I'll be
0: together. Do they do that?
1: They bring audience members on.
0: Okay. Hollywood Minute-ish. And also, today's Half Price Deals Day.
1: Today is Half Price Deals Day. It's a big day. Check it out.
0: A little under 2 hours. You got to go to myhalfpricedealsnow.com. You got to register. Get ready. Crack those knuckles. 24 hours. Get so many deals. Movie Mill's a huge popular one.
1: Yeah, a lot of great movies playing. So
0: okay, so Justin, Hollywood Minute-ish is coming up next. We got some Survivor news. The finale was last night. People, if you taped it, spoilers. My mom just messaged me from Ontario. She goes, I can't listen to your show at Hollywood Minute because we taped it. I'm like, there's no taping anymore, Mom.
1: I still, you know, I would still say that too.
0: Yeah. So. Okay. So spoilers out there, Survivor 7. Okay, Justin, thank you for coming back. I missed you, buddy.
1: I missed you too. Good to be here.
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0: 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Pretty good, Justin.
1: Thanks, Jordan.
0: Smoking in the boys' room. 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
2: Oh, Hollywood Minute-ish is coming up next. Justin Goulet is finally back with us to do it with me.
1: I hope I remember how.
2: You're so good at it.
1: Hey, thank you.
2: Okay, it's big Survivor news.
1: Yeah.
2: It's going to be spoiler-free for everybody out there, mostly mom messaged me and told me, I've taped it. Mom, it's not tape. I guess it is taping, technically. You recorded it off your DVR or whatever. And then also, you haven't watched Survivor yet. You're a big Survivor fan.
1: I am a big Survivor fan, and I am watching this season, but comedically, I haven't watched last night and last week. So I'm actually two episodes behind now. So I'm trying to avoid... I didn't even realize the finale was last night. I didn't even know that it was the finale. I thought it was like next week.
2: I say, of course, like I know. So it's a good thing I didn't put who won, but I have the winner right here.
1: Thank goodness. I would have been so mad at you.
2: Will I tell you? I don't know. Okay, that's all coming up. Some big news. There was a screw-up that happened with Jeff, but it's spoiler-free. I won't tell you who won.
1: Perfect. Thank you.
2: Or will I? Sass Jordan, Cornstalk 2026 performer. Dustin's dancing right here, 94.1.

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1: Good morning. I'm Justin Goulet. Norbridge Senior Center has plenty to celebrate next month, including Seniors Week. My Lethbridge Now, Stan Ashby, has more details.
2: During Seniors Week, Norbridge Senior Center will host a Monday morning jam session June 1st, a pancake breakfast in the diner June 2nd, and there's an in-house bingo event scheduled for June 5th. Director of Programming Ashley Kern says Seniors Week honors how seniors contribute to society.
3: I think society will not really think about seniors. 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So Seniors Week kind of just highlights them, brings them back into the spotlight and gives honor to our seniors and everything that they've contributed.
2: Norbridge will also be holding its fourth annual Father's Day Show and Shine Car Show June 21st at Winston Churchill High School. 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
1: Registration is open for the 2026 Southern Alberta Summer Games. The competitions take place July 8th through 11th in the county of 40 Mile and Bow Island, with all soccer events hosted in Raymond. Regional Director for Team Lethbridge, Carter Gibson, says the games are a great way to bring people together.
4: Interconnecting kind of all the communities is great, and just the summer games in general, it's a great way for everybody within Southern Alberta to make friends. And I think sporting is one of the best ways to do that, because it's just an activity that you guys get to do together, and especially even with the volunteers and the coaches, just it's a great overall environment for everyone to make some friends.
1: Some of the sports included in the games are badminton, 3-on-3 basketball, beach volleyball, and pickleball. And Crows Nest Pass will host the screen test program next month to provide screening mammograms to eligible people age 45 to 74. A mobile mammography trailer will be at the Crows Nest Sports Complex in Coleman from June 5th to 6th and June 8th to 13th. Screening is available for free, but appointments are needed. Get more local news right to your inbox. All the details are at MyLethbridgeNow.com. In sports, Vegas took a 1-0 lead in the NHL Western Conference Finals last night with a 4-2 win over Colorado. Game 2 goes tomorrow. Tonight, it's Game 1 of the Eastern Conference Finals between Montreal and Carolina. And in baseball, the Blue Jays beat the Yankees 2-1 yesterday. Their series wraps up tonight.
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6: CJOC
1: A mix of sun and cloud for your Thursday with a 60% chance of showers and a high of 17. Tonight, 30% chance of rain, low at 4. Tomorrow, sun and cloud with a 30% chance of showers and a high of 21. Then on Saturday, sunshine with a high of 25.
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0: This song is dedicated to Justin Goulet, who's back with me. How you doing, Justin?
1: I'm great. You know what? I really need to tone down the dancing, but I am recovering from
0: a cold. I thought
1: you
0: were sick, so you're dancing.
1: I know. I'm just dancing, and I'm just out of breath.
0: How you doing? It's Jordan. It's Justin Goulet, voice of a generation, voice of the CJOC News. He was sick for a couple days, but now he's back right here, 94.1 CJOC. Ready to do the Hollywood Minute-ish. Okay. It's Survivor was last night.
1: Yes.
0: And I've been requested by two people, my mom and you, to not reveal the winner because you both have taped it, quote unquote.
1: Yeah, you know, you got to embrace it, right?
0: Yeah, I guess you had to get up early so you could.
1: Old school mentality. Yeah, I couldn't watch it live, so.
0: But you watched Lost Boys.
1: And I know. I watched a bunch of movies, but I didn't watch live Survivor.
0: Okay. And I have power. I can't believe it's like I have Lord of the Rings here, right? The ring.
1: I know. It's like
0: power. Yeah. I know. I can see who won. Okay. We won't tell who won, but we'll just talk about it. Are you ready for the Hollywood Minute-ish, Justin?
1: Let's do this thing.
0: Good to have you back.
1: All right, Jordan, starting off with the box office. So Michael is back at the number one spot at the box office after a couple of weeks in second and third place to Devil Wears Prada 2. So the Michael Jackson movie just passed $700 million. It's now the number two music biopic of all time, second to Bohemian Rhapsody.
0: Pause. I didn't like Bohemian Rhapsody. I just thought it was all over the place.
1: The performance was good. Yeah, performance was great. But
0: he won the Oscar, but
1: it was a fun theater experience.
0: Where's Elvis in there?
1: Elvis is third. So you got Bohemian Rhapsody, Michael,
0: good.
1: Elvis, and then Straight Outta Compton, which I love, Rocket Man, and
0: okay,
1: Walk
0: pause.
1: The Line.
0: Sorry. Elvis was amazing. Okay, well, there you go. I still haven't seen Michael yet.
1: Yeah.
0: Survivor was last night, the season finale. We won't talk about spoilers.
1: No, we won't. We won't reveal the winner.
0: But I will say it was $2 million. That's historic.
1: Which is awesome. It's great to see that. But Mike White, he revealed some big news. Of course, he's the creator of The White Lotus, and he's been on Survivor twice now. He said that two contestants from the season 50 are going to show up on season 4 of The White Lotus. It's now filming in the south of France. It's Camilla and Charlie are going to be on that season.
0: Last one in Thailand, they had two cameos.
1: Yeah,
0: also,
1: cool.
0: There was a gaffe. That's a live gaffe by Jeff Probst.
1: Was there?
0: He revealed somebody who lost already before the taped segment.
1: Oh, no, Jeff.
0: So they already knew. Anyway.
1: Oh, no, Jeff.
0: He's getting a little older. Let's just get
1: it happens.
0: Little
1: He's been doing it for a very long time.
0: Exactly. Hollywood, our celebrity birthdays.
1: Hollywood celebrity birthdays, yes. Mr. T is 74. Judge Reinhold, 69. And Fruza Balk is 52.
0: Justin, it's so good to have you back.
1: It's great to be back, Jordan.
0: Guess what?
1: What?
0: that's your Hollywood Minute-ish.
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0: Big day today. My favorite day of the week, first of all, Thursday.
1: Friday Junior.
0: Holy moly. I had you up way too. I forget your voice is so deep.
1: Thank you.
0: And my earphones were up loud. That scared me. Yes. Friday Junior, Friday's Eve. You're right. Thursday. Listen, Justin, you're not feeling well today. No. Don't cook. 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That's always good for a cold. That's what they say. Pizza.
1: From pizza on a Friday Junior. I just love that Friday Junior.
0: But it's also great today because it is Half Price Deals Day, starting at 10. 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
0: 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The Movie Mill.
1: I love the Movie Mill.
0: You get a half price, $12.50 for a $25 gift certificate.
1: That's outstanding.
0: It is super popular. It goes so fast. And also what they're doing next week at the Movie Mill, you can use this gift certificate towards drive-in at the mill.
1: Oh, I love that.
0: Where you go, I guess I've never been. Have you?
1: I've seen the screen. So it's a really cool setup, but yeah.
0: How can you love it?
1: I just love the Movie Mill and everything and anything they do, even if I haven't experienced it.
0: So it's a drive-in and the first movie's School of Rock Friday. May 29th at 9:45. And then June 19th, it's Monty Python and the Holy Grail. That's hilarious. George Lucas's first film is on July 11th, American Graffiti.
1: Nice.
0: Jaws, August 22nd. And then September 12th is Anchorman. So all those are drive-ins.
1: Oh, that's really cool. I mean, I grew up going to the drive-in as a kid. So to experience it, it's a special feeling.
0: You're a young man. I'm Gen X. So I'm going to just say my age. But when I did the drive-in too. And my parents, my dad specifically, didn't want to pay for me, so he put me in the trunk. I'm joking. And then we go in, and then you get to there, like, I got them. And it's like, I'm still in the trunk, Dad.
1: Let me watch the movie.
0: People take money that way. That's how they did it. So there you go. Don't do that at the drive-in at the Movie Mill. But there you go. Movie Mill, you can get... great deals. There's Westminster Liquor. All these are all the places I love movies and booze.
1: And so many great local businesses. I mean, we have just like hundreds of them. It's awesome.
0: There is here in Lethbridge and Southern Alberta amazing local businesses. So like I said, just a little over an hour and you can just sign up 24 hours. Get these. They sell out. Get ready for it.
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1: Good morning. I'm Justin Goulet. Early next month, the city, Lethbridge Police Service, Fire and EMS, and other community organizations join forces to deliver the return of Off the Record. The Building Safer Communities Initiative is an hour of sports and connection designed to strengthen positive relationships between youth and local first responders. Those aged 10 to 17 can register for an upcoming one-hour basketball and soccer session on June 2nd at Wilson Middle School. We've got a link to register on our website. Local grade 12 LCI student Connor Russell has been awarded the Southern Alberta Art Gallery's Curator's Pick Award, and the young artist also received honorable mention for a 2D Award of Merit. My Lethbridge Now, Stan Ashby, has more.
2: SAG's Arts Alive and Well in the Schools is an exhibit featuring artwork from Lethbridge and area K-12 students. Russell's award-winning piece, entitled The Trip, is themed around some of the trippy 1970s art he saw on Instagram.
3: Even being in that gallery was pretty crazy. Like, it was such a cool thing to experience, like, having something even in a gallery. Like, it was really uplifting, and it really makes me want to do more.
2: Now in its 49th year, the Arts Alive exhibit has had nearly 17,000 pieces on display over the decades. 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
1: And travelers from BC, Saskatchewan, the Northwest Territories, and Montana will soon be welcomed to the province by new border signs. Alberta's Minister of Transportation and Economic Corridors, Devin Dreeshan, says the new Welcome to Alberta signs are branded with the Strong and Free motto. It's anticipated that the installation will start by this fall, and the 22 new border signs will cost about $3.5 million. Get more local news right to your inbox. All the details are at MyLethbridgeNow.com. In sports, Vegas took a 1-0 lead in the NHL Western Conference Finals last night with a 4-2 win over Colorado. Game 2 is tomorrow. Tonight it's game 1 of the Eastern Conference Final between Montreal and Carolina. And on the diamond, the Blue Jays beat the Yankees 2-1 yesterday. Their series wraps up tonight.
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1: A mix of sun and cloud for your Thursday with a 60% chance of showers and a high of 17. Tonight, 30% chance of rain, low at 4. Tomorrow, sun and cloud with a 30% chance of showers and a high of 21. Then on Saturday, sunshine with a high of 25.
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That sun's gone in. Any better? It was sunny the last couple hours, and then, yeah, suddenly, and I wanted to play my new song about sunshine. This one. Yeah, I can't play it now. I can't play this song now. Okay, listen, it's a little cloudy right now. Today's going to be a high of 18. Chance of showers throughout the day. But listen, it is the best day of the week, so that will not dampen our spirits. Also, it's half price deals day. Let's talk about that. All the local businesses here in Southern Alberta, you can get half price off. I'll tell you how to sign up. It's happening in a little less than an hour, 24 hours only. Here's The Clash, Rock the Cash Bar, right here, 94.1. CJOC.

0: Will 2K. Talking about the 2000s, and it was, I think it was for a Men in Black soundtrack. My special guest might know. Sean, do you know what was it for a soundtrack?
1: I would assume it's probably for a soundtrack. Seems very music specific than to just release it on a regular IP album.
0: Yeah. Okay. Well, we'll have to, maybe it's Men in Black too. Anyways, that's Rock the Cash Bar right here. That's not Will Smith. 94.1 CJOC 915. You can hear special guest Sean, salesman Sean right here at CJC. How you doing, buddy?
1: I am fantastic. It's a great day today. We're super excited here.
0: Yes, and you're wearing a shirt about the day today. Half price deals day starting in a little less than an hour. I'm correct with that, right?
1: Absolutely. Starting at 10 a.m. and going until 10 a.m. tomorrow.
0: Where you can get deals, half price deals on local businesses here in Southern Alberta, mm-hmm. Lethbridge. I got to tell you something. I was thinking about you yesterday.
1: No way.
0: Just randomly. Well, no, because you're a big supporter of local.
1: And I love it.
0: I walk home. So I walk through the downtown and I don't say the wrong turn. I just turned into the core of the downtown. And I was like, I am going to walk into one of these local shops. I go to pubs all the time. I have no problem walking, but stores, I don't. And I saw a bookstore that you go to.
1: Absolutely. Yeah, there's a few down there, but I think you might be talking of Echo Used Books.
0: Yes, and I believe they're on half price deals.
1: They are. Echo Used Books is on half price deals. They're super excited. Great little spot. And like you said, I love supporting local. I also love supporting books.
0: You do. I'm not a book guy, but that's not true. I like graphic novels and Archie comics.
1: Those count. There's words. They're just picture books.
0: So yeah, I felt very much like I was like in Coronation Street yesterday, walking around, because that's what they do. They shop local in Corrie.
1: They do.
0: Do you watch Coronation around. Street?
1: I've seen a little bit with my grandmother.
0: So you don't know the Pratts, or you don't know the Rovers. Okay, whatever.
1: Unfortunately, no.
0: Okay, so enough of that. So listen, what do people have to do? What do listeners have to do right now?
1: Right now, honestly, if you haven't already gotten your account set up, go to myhalfpricedealsnow.com. You can go and get your account set up, get everything prepped. You can take a look of everything we have available. There's so much out there.
0: Much.
1: So you might want to like make a list of what you want to get before everything goes live and get ready to shop.
0: And then you get your deals, your gift cards, what have you. And then you can walk around town like you're in Coronation Street.
1: Exactly.
0: And walk into shops and go.
1: Being like Jordan and walking down the wrong street and being like, oh, look at this little
0: Echo Books.
1: Fancy.
0: And say it in an English accent, exactly. A Manchester accent.
1: Oh, Echo Books.
0: Oh, that's awful.
1: That was not good.
0: That's not good at all.
1: There's a bunch of other ones. There's a ton of cool spots that you can go wander around and check too.
0: Thanks, buddy.
1: Thank you.
0: Okay, a little less than an hour. My half price deals.
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0: Best day of the week. It's Thursday, Friday Junior Half Price Deals Day. By the way, it's coming up very soon, 10 a.m. Today's going to be high of 18, chance of showers throughout the day, mix of sun and cloud. Friday, Saturday, Sunday, 21, 26, 26. Sunshine all the way through this weekend.
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0: Come on, Matt.
2: Woo!
1: Shake it up.
2: Dude, I can't shake anymore. At this age, something might fall off.
3: You were dancing pretty good there.
2: Dude, I love to shake it up.
3: Yeah, you're the 1980s.
2: Oh,
3: boy. Those are the days. How you doing? It's Jordan here with Matt Labors.
2: Thanks, buddy.
3: He is now, I just saw a podcast you were in.
2: It's true. Like my first ever.
3: And they called you the, I wanted to call you this, the account executive?
2: Yeah, something like that. It's very high level. Very
3: I
2: high
3: was
2: level.
3: Like, whoa, yeah. Bye-bye.
2: Yeah. Well, at least I'm not like a senior account executive like Ange Bruce. She has that in her signature. I roast her on that all the time.
3: So why don't you be that?
2: Because I don't want, I'm already a senior. I don't need to tell people I'm a senior.
3: Hide your age. I get it. Okay. How you doing? It's Jordan Matt Labors here. Matt is in. We've been talking about this the whole show. It should be a special, the Jordan McCloskey Show special.
2: Dude,
3: half
2: it is.
3: Price deals day.
2: It is.
3: And you're supposed to be here an hour ago. But
2: I
3: that's
2: know. Sorry, man. Hey, it's not the dealership. Dealing with my truck.
3: Okay. How is it?
2: I don't want to talk about it.
3: Okay. Half price deals day. It's a little less than 20 minutes away.
2: 16. My math is off a bit.
3: Where are you looking?
2: Look right there. Oh, that number on the wall.
3: I can't even see that. Speaking of age. Okay. You got to go right now to myhalfpricedealsnow.com to register.
2: Yes.
3: And it's 24 hours, 10 a.m. to 10 a.m. tomorrow.
2: Yes.
3: Tell the listeners what they can get.
2: Dude, the one thing I don't want anybody out there listening to sleep on is my buddy Josh, Advantage Trailers, just off 43rd there in the brand new shop.
3: For camping and stuff?
2: Yes, a generator. A generator. Like, so I know gas prices, all the other jazz. Listen, it's going to cost you to go camping. You're going to do it anyway. Why not go half price on this generator out there?
3: Sure.
2: So, I wish I knew the specifics on it because I'm not a generator guy, but Josh is. So get your hands on the one generator. I think he's got a couple in there. Get your hands on that generator and go camping. Treat yourself this summer.
3: So beautiful out there, especially this weekend. Movie Mail. You and I went to the movies a couple months ago to see Nirvana, the band, the show, the movie.
2: We held
3: so
2: hands.
3: Yep. We held, yeah. We went to Movie Mail and there's half price deals on Movie Mail.
2: Half price, like, okay, once again, entertainment in the summertime when you're looking to take your kids out, your wife, or go on a date like we did. Nice to be able to save some money. This is the day to do it for 24 hours. Save yourself some money. Put some more money back in your jeans. And you know what? It's just you're helping local businesses too. So like keep your money local. Spend it here, folks.
3: You know what? I went out yesterday. I was walking home. You know, I walked through downtown. I never do this. Matt, I was like, I'm going to go into a local shop.
2: Yeah,
3: I go to local pubs and bars all the time.
2: Who doesn't?
3: But I don't go to shops. And there's so many amazing local shops that are on My Half Price Deals.
2: Yeah, buddy.
3: I felt like I was in Coronation Street. And I know this brings back memories for you.
2: My mom, Joanne Labors, rest in peace, Joanne. I miss you every day. She loved this show.
3: Smart woman. I love it too. The Pratts.
2: Yeah.
3: The Rovers.
2: Just hearing this nearly brings a tear to my
3: eye. I can see it. Okay, listen. That's it for me today, Matt. You're going to close the show off with me today?
2: Yeah, I wish I could play this song because, you know.
3: Just on the internet. Okay. Carly Kincaid's coming up next. My Half Price Deals very soon. Take care.
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Kincade. Happy pre-Friday. Thank you for being here. That's what I like to call Thursday. We're always looking forward to the weekend. We also like deals, don't we? I'm going to tell you how you can get in on some awesome deals today only. Right now, it's Santana and Chad Kroeger into the night.

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She is just so good. 94.1 CJOC. I'm Carly Kincaid. Coming up, we're going to talk about fancy food words. But first, I remember this from Family Ties. Billy Vera and the Beaters. CJOC.

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0: 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Well, how often do you go into a restaurant and you open the menu, you want something good to eat, and it very well may be awesome food, but you're kind of distracted by all of the fancy food words that are used to describe these things? Maybe is it covering up the fact that it's not so good? 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I don't know when they're cracking them, if they are not fresh. So there's lots of fancy food words out there and you kind of just have to see past them.
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0: CJOC weather. Sun and cloud today, a chance of showers and a high of 17. Very similar tomorrow with a high of 21. And the weekend going to be nice. Saturday and Sunday, sunshine and 25.
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0: Teach a Teacher, 38 Special, 94.1 CJOC. I'm Carly Kincaid. My son had a hockey game last night, 3-on-3, and they won 11-4, which was awesome. Makes it fun for me to watch, right? But what made it even better is the rink that he was playing at. They had a lounge that overlooked the rink. So my husband and I sat in the lounge and we watched the game. It was warm. It was kind of like a date, actually.
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94.1 CJOC, Daniel Powder, Bad Day. Well, I hope you are having a good day. I'm Carly Kincaid. Now, when you look at someone and you think they're attractive, do you have a type? What is it that you look for that you see in this person and they are good looking? Well, we're going to talk about the perfect, in quotes, male and female forms coming up. First, it's Steeler's Wheel, 94.1 CJOC.

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0: 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I'm Carly Kincaid. Well, a new report has looked into the most desired body type. So if you see someone and you think, ooh, they're attractive, do they have this type of body? Well, currently, and I say currently because these things are all subjective and they could change at any point. But currently, the perfect male body is 15% body fat. The perfect female body is 30% body fat. So right now, curves for women are in and dad bods are out.
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9: 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The inaugural Ronald McDonald House Charity Lethbridge Golf Tournament is coming up Tuesday, May 26th at the Lethbridge Country Club. 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
1: CJOC Weather. Sun and cloud and a chance of showers today, 17 the high, similar tomorrow with a high of 21, and the weekend looking nice Saturday and Sunday, sunshine in 25.
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CJOC. Just got a text from Stella at 403-388-4646. She was wondering about the social media training that I mentioned a few minutes ago. 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

0: 4.1 CJOC, do you have talent? 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
1: I'm Justin Goulet. Early next month, the city, Lethbridge Police Service, Fire and EMS, and other community organizations join forces to deliver the return of Off the Record. The Building Safer Communities Initiative is an hour of sports and connection designed to strengthen positive relationships between youth and local first responders. Those aged 10 to 17 can register for an upcoming one-hour basketball and soccer session on June 2nd at Wilson Middle School. We've got a link to register on our website. Local grade 12 LCI student Connor Russell has been awarded the Southern Alberta Art Gallery's Curator's Pick Award, and the young artist also received honorable mention for a 2D Award of Merit. My Lethbridge Now, Stan Ashby, has more.
2: SAG's Arts Alive and Well in the Schools is an exhibit featuring artwork from Lethbridge area K-12 students. Russell's award-winning piece, entitled The Trip, is themed around some of the trippy 1970s art he saw on Instagram.
3: Even being in that gallery was pretty crazy. Like, it was such a cool thing to experience, like, having something even in a gallery. Like, it was really uplifting, and it really makes me want to do more.
2: Now in its 49th year, the Arts Alive exhibit has had nearly 17,000 pieces on display over the decades. For Vista Radio, I'm Stan Ashby.
1: And travelers from BC, Saskatchewan, the Northwest Territories, and Montana will soon be welcomed to the province by new border signs. Alberta's Minister of Transportation and Economic Corridors, Devin Dreeshan, says the new Welcome to Alberta signs are branded with the Strong and Free motto. It's anticipated that the installation will start by this fall, and the 22 new border signs will cost about $3.5 million. Get more local news right to your inbox. All the details are at MyLethbridgeNow.com. In sports, Vegas took a 1-0 lead in the NHL Western Conference Finals last night with a 4-2 win over Colorado. Game 2 is tomorrow. Tonight it's game 1 of the Eastern Conference Final between Montreal and Carolina. And on the diamond, the Blue Jays beat the Yankees 2-1 yesterday. Their series wraps up tonight.
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5: 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Feed wheat is down a dollar at $3.26 per ton or $8.87 per bushel. And corn is down a dollar at $3.05 per metric ton. In the milling wheat markets, July Minneapolis futures are down 3 cents at $6.91, with local hard red spring bid for June-July movement at $8.25. In the oilseeds, July canola futures added $4.90 at $7.54.70 per ton or $17.12 per bushel. In the pulse markets, nearby red lentil prices are up a penny at 25 cents per pound, and yellow peas remain at $8.25 per bushel. Looking at cattle, June live cattle futures are down $2.40 at $2.50.88 per hundredweight. 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
1: Mix of sun and cloud for your Thursday with a chance of showers, high going up to 17. Tonight, another chance of rain with a low at 4. Tomorrow, as we go into the weekend, sun and cloud, chance of rain with a high of 21. Then on Saturday, sunshine with a high of 25.
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0: 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I'm Carly Kincaid. So my husband bought a bag of avocados, and I've never made anything with avocado in my life, but we've got this bag of them in the pantry, and I reminded him that we need to use them before they go bad. I kind of feel like we're going to end up with guacamole, which is not a bad thing. Well, the 13th annual Avocado Festival happened in Mexico and broke a Guinness World Record with a 14,991-pound serving of guacamole. Now, this event involved over 1,000 local growers and residents working together to create this massive bowl of guac in under 2.5 hours. Now, I just want to know how many chips you need to eat it.
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0: Marshall, 94.1 CJOC. I'm Carly Kincaid. Well, the internet is changing because Google is changing its search bar for the first time in 25 years. So when you log on, things may look a little different. They've done away with the simpler bar, added some more bells and whistles. So it's actually a bigger box and it's more interactive. 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You can upload photographs and videos. You can ask questions vocally so you can use your voice. You can also use the AI mode now. Google says they are not forcing AI on anyone. So for straightforward questions, if you want to know the answer to something simple, you can still Google it.
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13: And we'll help with that dopamine hit.
0: Sun and cloud and a chance of showers today, 17 the high. Tomorrow very similar and 21. And the weekend looking so nice. Sunshine both days and a high of 25.
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It's Blue Monday. 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I'm Carly Kincaid, and I love Law & Order. Do you like Law & Order? Because if you do, there's something new on the horizon. We'll talk about that coming up. Now it's Blue Rodeo, till I am myself again. CJOC.

0: 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It's Boston. I'm Carly Kincaid, and I love Law and Order. I mean, it's been around forever. The original one, SVU. Organized crime didn't last as long. But if you like Law and Order, Peacock and Wolf Games has just debuted their first interactive mobile game called Law and Order Clue Hunter. So it allows fans to solve crimes by finding hidden objects and identifying suspects. New cases come out every week. Universal TV calls this game a natural evolution of the 35-year franchise legacy. I need to find it.
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11: Sun and cloud and a chance of showers with a high of 17 today, similar tomorrow, 21, and the weekend sunshine both days and a high of 25.
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0: 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I'm Carly Kincaid. 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That's all for me. I'm out. Thank you for being here. We'll do it all over again tomorrow, the Friday edition. I'll leave you with Hootie and the Blowfish next.
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Just after 2 o'clock here in the CJOC studio. Happy Thursday, my friends. We're just out here making it happen, making the most of it. We're going to hear from King Harvest because I love the song Dancing in the Moonlight. Canadian Icons, The Tea Party, maybe a little Bruce Springsteen. And right now, Rod Stewart. Here's Maggie May for your Thursday afternoon.

0: A little default for your CJOC afternoon. That's Count On Me. And you can actually count on default to be one of the headliners at Whoop Up Days this year with a little group I like, Jade Elephant, opening up for them. Great, incredible lineup of talent for Whoop Up Days this year. I am very, very happy with what they've with what they're offering us in August. Happy Thursday, my friends. I hope you're having a wonderful day. We've got some light, fluffy clouds outside, a little blue sky trying to peek through, and we are one day away from Friday. It is a short work week, and quite frankly, there's never a bad time for a four-day work week. I think we should normalize four-day work weeks, let's say maybe every week. How do we feel about that? Same wage for everyone. You only got to work 4 days. Good idea or best idea? Let me know on the text line, 403-388-4646.
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0: 94.1 CJOC, the tea party. That's heaven coming down. I've got a party for you right now, and what's coming down is prices to 50% of what they would normally cost. Those are called half-price deals, and to help out with that, I've got one of the funky bunch that we keep here in the CJOC sales pit, our very own Mark. How are you?
1: I am fantastic.
0: Mr. Sean. Mark.
1: Sean
0: yeah,
1: Marks.
0: It's Mr. Marks.
1: Sean Marksy Marks.
0: Yeah, I meant to throw a Mr. in there.
1: Marksy Marks and the funky bunch.
0: I missed my Mr. I got the
1: you
0: funky
1: did.
0: Bunch part.
1: You did. You got
0: you know,
1: that part.
0: It was a good lead-in, Sean. What do you want from me? I'm doing what I can. So half-price deals on, started at 10 a.m., goes until 9:59 and 59 seconds tomorrow. What are some of the great deals we can expect over at my half-price?

0: go and see some goats. They even have peacocks, whoa, mini Highland cows.
1: I do love goats and Highland cows. I think that they should stop calling it a corn maze. They should just call it a maize, M-A-I-Z-E, you know?
0: I know. I think that's the play on the joke to
1: begin with. Come on. Corn maze.
0: I know. You and me both.
1: Give me one more.
0: 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Do you like furniture or appliances or mattresses?
1: My house has to have all of those things.
0: It does. 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
1: 50% of what they would normally cost?
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1: You know,
0: 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It's a phenomenal place, and they have some great stuff, and it's a family-run business that's been there forever.
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1: CJOC weather. Mix of blue sky and light fluffy clouds, 15 degrees here in Lethbridge and surrounding area right now. High of 17 this afternoon, chance for on and off showers throughout the rest of the afternoon today with winds gusting up to 40 kilometers an hour, and overnight tonight as we drop down to 4 through tomorrow as well with a high of 21, clearing up for Saturday, Sunday, Monday, highs between 25 and 27, so scorching hot, back to rain for Tuesday, Wednesday.
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In just a few minutes, we're going to talk about what I've got going on over on the CJOC socials. But first, the real deal. Neil Young is rocking in the free world.

0: little Tracy Chapman for your CJOC afternoon. That's Give Me One Reason. Why would you need more than one reason? I'm giving you one reason to head on over to the CJOC Lethbridge Facebook, Twitter, and Instagram pages, because in celebration of today being half price deals, I'm curious, what is something on your bucket list that you would love to get for half price? Mine is something that probably won't be on half price deals. I'd love to get 50% off my mortgage, you know? I'd be stoked on that. Austin says 50% off on a car would also be pretty darn good. And you know what? He's right. What are your dream items to get 50% off on? Let me know. Facebook, Twitter, Instagram, or on the text line 403-388-4646.
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1: I'm Justin Goulet. Alberta Premier Danielle Smith has shuffled her cabinet following the announcement that two ministers will not be seeking re-election in 2027. Six ministers were sworn in with new portfolios today. The changes include Jason Nixon becoming president of the Treasury Board and Finance Minister, RJ Sigurdsson moving to Affordability and Utilities, and Lethbridge East MLA Nathan Newdorf taking over as Minister of Assisted Living and Social Services. As part of the changes, Brandon Lunty will serve as Chief Government Whip and Scott Sear will be Parliamentary Secretary for Transportation and Strategic Development. The changes follow the departures of Nate Horner and Matt Jones from Cabinet. Both have shared they plan to step away from politics at the end of the current term. Registrations open for the 2026 Southern Alberta Summer Games. The competitions take place July 8th through 11th in the county of 40 Mile and Bow Island, with all soccer events hosted in Raymond. Regional Director for Team Lethbridge, Carter Gibson, says the games are a great way to bring people together.
2: Interconnecting kind of all the communities is great, and just the summer games in general, it's a great way for everybody within Southern Alberta to make friends. And I think sporting is one of the best ways to do that, because it's just an activity that you guys get to do together, and especially even with the volunteers and the coaches, just it's a great overall environment for everyone to make some friends.
1: Some of the sports included in the games are badminton, 3-on-3 basketball, beach volleyball, and pickleball. And early next month, the City, Lethbridge Police Service, Fire and EMS, and other community organizations join forces to deliver the return of Off the Record. 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Those aged 10 to 17 can register for an upcoming one-hour basketball and soccer session on June 2nd at Wilson Middle School. We've got more details on this and other local stories on our website, MyLethbridgeNow.com.
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1: Mix of sun and cloud for your Thursday with a chance of showers, high going up to 17. Tonight, another chance of rain with a low at 4. Tomorrow, as we go into the weekend, sun and cloud, chance of rain with a high of 21. Then on Saturday, sunshine with a high of 25.
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Just after 3 o'clock here in the CJOC studio, we're going to hear from Wilson Phillips, a little REM. And right now we've got the Romantics. Here's What I Like About You for your Thursday afternoon.

0: The romantics for your CJOC afternoon, that's what I like about you. And one thing that I like is heading on over to the MyLethbridgeNow.com newsroom and seeing what the headlines have to say, and they're bringing back something great from previous years. The Federal Parks Pass is returning, offering free entry to parks, discounts on travel. That's the federal government bringing that back, the Canada Strong Pass, and that's going to offer you free or discounted access to national parks, museums, rail travel, and camping from June 19th to September 7th. 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And also young adults, so the students 18 to 24, big discount, 50% off as well. Find all the details about it over on our website, mylethbridgenow.com.
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2: 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We talk about some of the key differences between mammals, birds, and reptiles, where each animal is found in the wild, what they like to eat, and if companionship is important to them. All that socializing really makes for some tremendously friendly pets. Please give us a call at Petland if you would like to know more about pet presentations.
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right after this. Thank you, REM on CJOC. Right after this, it's Thirsty Theory Thursdays with Kelty from Theoretically Brewing Co. Your chance to win a $25 gift card to Theory Brew, but you got to answer my hard question that's coming up right after Doug and the Slugs. Here's Day by Day on CJOC.

0: 94.1 CJOC. It's another beautiful Thursday afternoon, made all the more beautiful because I'm joined by the very own, the one, the only, Kelty from Theoretically Brewing Co. Thank you so much for joining me today.
1: Oh, thank you so much for having me.
0: It's another Thirsty Theory Thursday, and returning, it's the man who liked it so much last week. He's back again, our very own, Jordan the Morning.
2: Listen, it's beer.
0: That's right.
2: Alcohol. Yeah. I'm here. You're never going to get rid of me now.
0: You have to have
1: That's
0: fun.
1: Okay.
0: Yeah.
2: Oh.
1: We
0: the
1: love
0: more
1: you.
0: The merrier. That's what we're
1: Come
0: all
1: Come and join us all the time.
2: Oh, thank you.
0: The spirit of collaboration.
1: That's what we love.
0: And well. Now, Kelty, if you're here, that must mean there's a beverage in front of us. What do we have today?
1: There is a beverage, but it is not a beer. It is one of our hard seltzers. So we actually started brewing hard seltzers about 5 years ago due to the demand in gluten-free products. So we do not have any gluten in here. It's not made with grain. It is made with local sugar, and then we throw in whatever we can to flavor. So this one is a lemon lime. So we squeezed a bunch of lemons and limes and threw them in the batch. So
0: there you go. I feel like when people are asking for gluten-free, it's either ciders or seltzers. And you went seltzer. Let's go.
1: Yes, we sure did.
2: I don't think. Hi, Quinn. I don't think I've ever had a seltzer before.
0: Really? A first time seltzer enjoyer. Okay.
2: It feels like something from like the 50s, like on a Dean Martin Frank Sinatra special.
1: Yeah, kind of.
2: I love.
0: Okay.
2: Awesome. So this is right up my alley.
1: So most seltzers on the market are blended vodka drinks. Mm-hmm. This one is not. It is fermented on site. So we ferment it using a champagne yeast. And so therefore it has like a little champagne note to it.
2: I was just going to say, has a little bit of that smell to it.
1: Yeah.
2: Right, Mike D?
0: Oh, yeah. Let's catch it.
2: Happy New Year.
1: Mm-hmm.
2: Oh, my gosh.
0: Ooh, that's so refreshing.
2: Yes. Nice for the summer patio.
0: Mm-hmm. Yeah. Lemon, lime, citrus notes. And people can enjoy this on your patio, correct?
1: Correct.
0: Ooh. What's the name of this seltzer? That's what we skipped.
1: This is the Summer Elixir. So once again, it's a single batch. So we are starting to run out already.
0: There we are. Summer Elixir, perfect patio drink.
2: So good.
0: If you would like to win a $25 gift card to Theoretically Brewing Co., you just have to hit me up on the text line 403-388-4646. Tell me the name of the seltzer we just tried.
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7: Cooling off from our high of 17 down to 4 degrees overnight tonight. Now, chance for on and off showers going to continue overnight and through tomorrow as well, with a high of 22. Sunshine for Saturday, Sunday, Monday, highs between 23 and 26 degrees. Rain back on the forecast for Tuesday, Wednesday.
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0: Paul Simon, you can call me Al here on your CJOC afternoon. If you're out and about on the streets doing a little driving today, well, you probably don't want to get a photo radar ticket. Now, do ya? Photo radar today out on Henderson Lake Boulevard South and Meadowlark Boulevard North. And if you're planning your route to work tomorrow, watch out for photo radar on 13th Avenue and 5th Avenue North. Now, of course, all those photo radar spots are in playground zones, and playground zones are in effect from 7:30 a.m. until 9 p.m. every single gosh darn day. So make sure you're watching out for road work. There's a lot of that going on around here in town. There's detours and delays over on 6th and 7th Avenue South at around 5th Street, 2nd and 3rd Avenue South by around 11th Street, and they're going to be doing work around Whoop Up Drive, Scenic Drive, Mayor McGrath. If you see anything we need to know about, accidents, incidents, delays, road closures, anything of the sort, give us a call or text when it's safe to do so, 403-388-4646.
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1: I'm Justin Goulet. Alberta Premier Danielle Smith has shuffled her cabinet following the announcement that two ministers will not be seeking re-election in 2027. Six ministers were sworn in with new portfolios today. The changes include Jason Nixon becoming president of the Treasury Board and Finance Minister, RJ Sigurdsson moving to Affordability and Utilities, and Lethbridge East MLA Nathan Newdorf taking over as Minister of Assisted Living and Social Services. As part of the changes, Brandon Lunte will serve as Chief Government Whip and Scott Sear will be Parliamentary Secretary for Transportation and Strategic Development. The changes follow the departures of Nate Horner and Matt Jones from Cabinet. Both have shared they plan to step away from politics at the end of the current term. Registrations open for the 2026 Southern Alberta Summer Games. The competitions take place July 8th through 11th in the county of 40 Mile and Bow Island, with all soccer events hosted in Raymond. Regional Director for Team Lethbridge, Carter Gibson, says the games are a great way to bring people together.
2: Interconnecting kind of all the communities is great, and just the summer games in general, it's a great way for everybody within Southern Alberta to make friends. And I think sporting is one of the best ways to do that, because it's just an activity that you guys get to do together, and especially even with the volunteers and the coaches, just it's a great overall environment for everyone to make some friends.
1: Some of the sports included in the games are badminton, 3-on-3 basketball, beach volleyball, and pickleball. And early next month, the city, Lethbridge Police Service, Fire and EMS, and other community organizations join forces to deliver the return of Off the Record. The Building Safe for Communities initiative is an hour of sports and a connection designed to strengthen positive relationships between youth and local first responders. Those aged 10 to 17 can register for an upcoming one-hour basketball and soccer session on June 2nd at Wilson Middle School. We've got more details on this and other local stories on our website, MyLethbridgeNow.com.
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1: Weather. Mix of sun and cloud for your Thursday with a chance of showers, high going up to 17. Tonight, another chance of rain with a low at 4. Tomorrow, as we go into the weekend, sun and cloud, chance of rain with a high of 21. Then on Saturday, sunshine with a high of 25.
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Still singing along to 94.1 CJOC. 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

just after 4 o'clock here in the CJOC studio. We're going to hear from the Bare Naked Ladies, maybe the Doobie Brothers, and right now we've got the New Kids on the Block. You got it. It's the right stuff on your Thursday afternoon.

0: 94.1 CJOC. It's a beautiful afternoon. And hey, I got a guest in the booth right now. In celebration of today being half price deals, I thought I'd bring out one of the half price dealers themselves. I'm joined by our very own Matthew Laverstory.
1: That's me.
0: 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Now, what are some of the great half price deals that you're specifically stoked about?
1: The one that I'm specifically stoked about, and this is near and dear to your heart too, Theoretically Brewing.
0: Oh yeah, we had Thirsty Theory Thursdays just earlier this afternoon. 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
0: time.
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1: That's right.
0: Wow. 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

0: We'll have some fun and get a bunch of deals for 50% of what they would normally cost. And he also threw back the veil and played a little inside baseball and pointed out that we've had a welcome Jordan sign on the whiteboard here for just over a year now, I think. And here's the thing. It's because I want Jordan to feel welcome. If that's wrong, then I don't want to be right.
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0: CJOC. Cooling off from our high of 17 down to 4 degrees overnight tonight. Chance for on and off showers. And, that's going to continue with winds gusting up to 40 kilometers an hour. And through tomorrow as well with a high of 22. Warming up and clearing up for Saturday, Sunday, Monday. Sunshine and highs between 23 and 26 degrees. Rain back on the forecast for Tuesday, Wednesday.
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0: 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We also answer to 94.1 CJOC. 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
1: I'm too sexy for my love. Too sexy for my love. 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

0: song.
1: Little Right Said Fred for your CJOC afternoon. In just a couple minutes, I'm going to tell you about one of the wonderful events coming up right here in southern Alberta. But first, this next one goes out to Karen over on the text line. A little OLP on CJOC. Here's Superman's Dead.

0: General Lady Peace, Superman's Dead here on your CJOC afternoon. Now, coming up next Tuesday, so just after the weekend, I'll tell you this. It's the Ronald McDonald House inaugural, that means first, golf tournament that's over at the Lethbridge Country Club. Now, it is a Texas scramble format, and I just learned what that means. It's you and your card of three other people, your card of four. Everyone drives, you find out who's got the best shot, and then you take your second shot from there. Very, very, very popular way to do it. I think it's pretty neat as well. It's a neat way and unique way to do a charity golf tournament. There's going to be proximity contests. There's going to be food and beverage holes. There's going to be Survivor Ball, dinner, awards, a gala. 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
1: I'm Justin Goulet. Alberta Premier Danielle Smith has shuffled her cabinet following the announcement that two ministers will not be seeking re-election in 2027. Six ministers were sworn in with new portfolios today. The changes include Jason Nixon becoming president of the Treasury Board and Finance Minister, RJ Sigurdsson moving to Affordability and Utilities, and Lethbridge East MLA Nathan Newdorf taking over as Minister of Assisted Living and Social Services. As part of the changes, Brandon Lunty will serve as Chief Government Whip and Scott Sear will be Parliamentary Secretary for Transportation and Strategic Development. The changes follow the departures of Nate Horner and Matt Jones from Cabinet. Both have shared they plan to step away from politics at the end of the current term. Registrations open for the 2026 Southern Alberta Summer Games. The competitions take place July 8th through 11th in the county of 40 Mile and Bow Island, with all soccer events hosted in Raymond. Regional Director for Team Lethbridge, Carter Gibson, says the games are a great way to bring people together.
2: Interconnecting kind of all the communities is great, and just the summer games in general, it's a great way for everybody within Southern Alberta to make friends. And I think sporting is one of the best ways to do that, because it's just an activity that you guys get to do together, and especially even with the volunteers and the coaches, just it's a great overall environment for everyone to make some friends.
1: Some of the sports included in the games are badminton, 3-on-3 basketball, beach volleyball, and pickleball. And early next month, the City, Lethbridge Police Service, Fire and EMS, and other community organizations join forces to deliver the return of Off the Record. The Building Safe for Communities initiative is an hour of sports and a connection designed to strengthen positive relationships between youth and local first responders. Those aged 10 to 17 can register for an upcoming one-hour basketball and soccer session on June 2nd at Wilson Middle School. We've got more details on this and other local stories on our website, MyLethbridgeNow.com.
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1: Weather. Mix of sun and cloud for your Thursday with a chance of showers, high going up to 17. Tonight, another chance of rain with a low at 4. Tomorrow, as we go into the weekend, sun and cloud, chance of rain with a high of 21. Then on Saturday, sunshine with a high of 25.
0: How many songs about wind could

You know what that means, my friends? We've officially made it to the drive at 5 for yet another day. All songs to keep you focused, eyes on the road, in the zone as you head out of your workday and into your afternoon and evening beyond. 5440, some fine young cannibals. And right now we've got Arrows, Yvonne on the text line's favorite song. Here's Meet Me in the Middle on CJOC.

it's okay to sing along. Unless you're with someone and you're gloriously awful. Well, then you're just ruining a really great song. Good thing there's always another one to make things right. This is 94.1 CJOC, 70s, 80s, and 90s. Wow.

0: died and you just stood there. I died and you watched. I died and you walked by and said no.
1: Little Pearl Jam for your CJOC drive at 5. And coming up on Saturday the 30th, it's the Inclusion Lethbridge Spring Gala. That's right, it's still spring on May 30th. And it's over at the Excite Lethbridge Trade and Convention Center. 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Now, we've had the Inclusion Lethbridge gang in. They gave us kind of like a day in the life run through as to all the great work that they do here in the community. So go out and celebrate them. 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

Coming up in just a few minutes, I'm going to tell you how to avoid getting a photo radar ticket. But first, 5440, these guys are one of the headliners at Cornstalk this July. 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

musical formula on CJOC is, well, unique. I mean, come on. 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

0: Fine Young Cannibals, She Drives Me Crazy here on the CJOC Drive at 5. And what drives me crazy is getting a photo radar ticket when you don't have to. So let me help you. Photo radar today on Henderson Lake Boulevard South and Meadowlark Boulevard North. And if you're planning your route to work tomorrow, watch out for photo radar on 13th Avenue North and 5th Avenue North, double north side leading into the weekend. Of course, all those photo radar spots are in playground zones, and playground zones are in effect from 7:30 a.m. until 9 p.m. 7 days a week, 365 days per year. Now, there's a lot of construction going on and residential street sweeping. There's detours over on 6th to 7th Avenue South around 5th Street, 2nd to 3rd Avenue South around 11th Street. There's road work going on. Well, if there isn't, there's going to be soon. Mayor McGrath, Scenic Drive, Whoop Up Drive West. So when you're out and about on the streets, watch out for kids, pedestrians, road workers, other motor vehicles, and of course, those urban deer.
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4: CJOC weather.
0: Cooling off down to a low of 4 degrees overnight. Tonight, wind going to continue blowing up to 40 kilometers an hour. Chance for on and off showers. And that's going to last through tomorrow as well with a high of 22. And then we're heating up for Saturday, Sunday, Monday. Sunshine and highs between 23 and 26 degrees. Rain back on the forecast for Tuesday, Wednesday.
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0: Blink 182 here on the CJOC Drive at 5. All the small things. Now, I'm talking about small prices, but the savings themselves aren't small things. They are very, very big, especially over at myhalfpricedealsnow.com, but only until 9:59 and 59 seconds a.m. tomorrow. It's 24 hours of deals, 50% of what they would normally cost. I'm talking about restaurants. I'm talking about gas. I'm talking about getting yard work done. 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So it's $4,000, which means you're saving $4,000 by getting this hot tub for at LA Pools and Spas. And if you're saving $4,000 and it costs $4,000, that essentially means it's free. 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
1: I'm Justin Goulet. Alberta Premier Danielle Smith has shuffled her cabinet following the announcement that two ministers will not be seeking re-election in 2027. Six ministers were sworn in with new portfolios today. The changes include Jason Nixon becoming president of the Treasury Board and Finance Minister, RJ Sigurdsson moving to Affordability and Utilities, and Lethbridge East MLA Nathan Newdorf taking over as Minister of Assisted Living and Social Services. As part of the changes, Brandon Lunty will serve as Chief Government Whip and Scott Sear will be Parliamentary Secretary for Transportation and Strategic Development. The changes follow the departures of Nate Horner and Matt Jones from Cabinet. Both have shared they plan to step away from politics at the end of the current term. Registrations open for the 2026 Southern Alberta Summer Games. The competitions take place July 8th through 11th in the county of 40 Mile and